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1: It's Austin's all-time country favorites, 98.1 KVET. Hey there, it's Bob. Thanks for making this part of your weekend, part of your Sunday night. Now, I'm getting ready to go on vacation in a few days. Never been to Alaska. Gonna get on a boat, go to Alaska. Well, it's... Once I get to Alaska, hang on. So make sure you're following me, okay? At Bob Pickett Radio on Instagram.

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1: 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We were both too tired to sleep, so we took turns of staring

98.1 KVET, Austin's all-time country favorites. Did you have a good time today? Yeah, how about yesterday, 4th of July? There's some people still celebrating. I mean, I heard the noise a little while ago. Anyway, yeah. These days, Rascal Flatts.

It's 98.1 KVET at Austin's all-time country favorites. This man just had a birthday about a week or so ago, right? Yeah. And the song that put him in a higher tax bracket. Urban Cowboys soundtrack, Johnny Lee and Looking for Love.

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Here's one.

0: Austin's all-time country favorites, 98.1 KVET. Carrie Underwood, Before He Cheats. I'm Bob Pickett. Still want to know, who's your favorite country singer? Do you have a favorite country song? 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

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Ready for Monday? No, not really. But my vacation starts Wednesday, and I'm kind of ready for that, honestly.

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The American story is still being written, and we're proud to be part of that soundtrack. 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

0: It's Austin's all-time country favorites, 98.1 KVET. Clint Black, Better Man, from his debut album, one of my favorite country albums of all time, next to Willie and George's, of course. Do you have that album? If not, get it. And if you don't have Clint's book, it is a bestseller this summer. It's called Killing Time, and it'll take you about 2 or 3 days to read, but it's a very interesting book about Clint and his struggles in the music industry. And yeah, there were some struggles there. A lot of stuff we didn't know about. Anyway, check it out. One of the books I recommend to read this summer, I can tell you.
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Austin's all-time country favorites, 98.1 KVET. It's Pickett. She announced that her new album's coming out October, and it's going to be called Crisco, which, you know, you can go to the grocery store and get Crisco, but, well, it's, yeah. It's a influencer thing, I think. Anyway, White Liar, Miranda Lambert.

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98.1 KVET, Austin's all-time country favorites. You know, our oldest son is graduating from college at the end of this month. Proud of him. But it seems just like the other day, I was trying to put his car seat in the back of our car to take him to preschool. Sure.

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It's Austin's all-time country favorites, 98.1 KVET. It's Pickett. Let's go back. The year was 2000. This song introduced us to this trio before they became superstars. I don't

Austin's all-time country favorites, 98.1 KVET. 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
0: 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Don't you? Free and easy down the road I go. 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

0: Ain't that crazy?
1: 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You gonna turn this one up, even at this time of night? Yeah. Alabama,

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1: What's on your front porch? You know in about 4 months it'll be a pumpkin, right? Okay, just... Now, I just got Amazon boxes. Lone Star. Woo!

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I'm playing a request my friends in Central Texas using the talkback mic on the iHeartRadio app. Now tap the red microphone, and I'll get your song on, too. 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
0: 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As long as it had lights on, going down that road. Jason Aldean.

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1: You know, I've had a lot of people tell me this is their favorite nitty-gritty dirt band song of all time. I like Mr. Bojangles, but this one, too, I can tell you. Fishing in the Dark.

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Austin's all-time favorites, 98.1 KBET. Watermelon crawl. Is it a dance? Is it a crawl? Is it a bizarre form of walking? We don't know. We just know it's an awesome tune from Tracy Byrd. Brad Paisley and Allison Krauss now. It's Whiskey Lullaby.

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98.1 KVET, Austin's all-time country favorites. A little less talk, a lot more action. The late Toby Keith. Here's Billy Currington, a little more modern. People are crazy.

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1: I'm going to be somebody. That is Travis Tritt. And boy, ain't that the truth. Here's T-Mac singing about faith, my best friend.

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98.1 KVET, Austin's all-time country favorites. What About Now? Another massive hit there from Lone Star. Speaking of massive hits, Luke Bryan, All My Friends Say.

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Houston's all-time favorites, 98.1 KBET. Alan Jackson, Remember When. Here's Alabama, very, very huge anthem for these fellas, Song of the South.

It's 98.1 KVET. I'm Adam with a big hello to everybody listening from Georgetown to Buda, from Leander to Bastrop, and everywhere in between. 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

It's 98.1 KBET, Austin's all-time country favorites. Joe DeMessina, who this year released brand new music for the first time in over a decade. Her album came out last month. Brad Paisley, now it's Mud on the Tires.

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Travis Tritt with Lord Have Mercy on the Working Man. Here's James Otto with Just Got Started Loving You.

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1: 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I need a little space to think. And maybe we should start seeing other people. 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

It's 98.1 KBET, Austin's all-time country favorites. Sold the Grundy County auction incident. That is John Michael Montgomery, one of his contemporaries. Clay Walker, she won't be lonely long.

Austin's all-time favorites, 98.1 KVIT. George Strait, Blue Clear Sky. Here's Keith Whitley, the late, great Country Music Hall of Famer, When You Say Nothing at All.

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I'm Adam, saying thanks to all our KBET listeners in Round Rock, Buda, Georgetown, Cedar Park, and every stop along the way. 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
1: Kenny Rogers with The Gambler, his debut single way back when. 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

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I got

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1: Hey, good morning. 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
2: Hello.
1: And Trisha is here too.
3: Good morning.
1: If you want to be a part of the show, 844-390-KVET. JB, how was your weekend? Good, bad, 1 to 10. 1 bad, 10 good. How'd it go?
2: It was pretty nice. It's all kind of a blur already. But
1: I did something cool on Saturday night. We'll get into that a little bit later on in the show. But Trisha, why don't you get us started with the first thing that made you laugh today?
3: Chicks go out with $20 in their pocket, come home drunk, fed, and still have $25. And it's so true.
2: Lose their lipstick or lip gloss.
3: Yeah, though. But they somehow made money and are completely fed and got all their drinks bought for them.
1: Back in the day when you were out in Dallas nightclub or wherever honky-tonk you were in, mm-hmm. How much would you leave the house with?
3: I mean, like, $20, because I knew I just had to pay to get in the door. Once we're in, we didn't have to pay for any drinks. Nothing. Maybe enough for Jack in the Box after. Because we went to Jack in the Box, which is like a few blocks down, every single time when we'd leave.
1: Jimmy, you know my Jack in the Box monster taco theory?
2: No.
1: Never has a Jack in the Box monster taco been eaten at moving at any speed less than 50 miles an hour.
3: Because nobody goes into Jack in the Box to eat inside.
2: You don't leave the house with the intention of going to Jack in the Box.
3: No.
2: You just sort of, it's there at the right time.
3: Yes.
1: Yeah.
3: It scratches an itch.
2: Because we used to hit the one on the drag a lot back in the day. It's not there anymore.
1: I don't think it's there anymore.
2: No. I don't think it's there anymore. And oh, God. Yeah. It was just convenient. It was just like the Jack in the Box angel. At 1 a.m. would appear.
1: Speaking of places on the drag, burger joints, I find it so weird. They're both great. There's a Whataburger right next door to Dirty Martin's. Right next door to Whataburger. However you want to say that. I'm just like...
3: Seems like poor planning.
1: Yeah, it's just kind of weird, isn't it? Hey, coming up on the show, stick around. Our friend Stephen Presley is going to join us. He's got all of your movie, TV, Hollywood gossip stuff, things to look forward to, things that are coming out and what people are saying about them. Also, Care Don't Care in just a little bit. So stay with us. More coming up.
4: If Love and Austin is wrong, don't tell them. They ain't changing anyway. Thank you for waking up with JP and Sandy on

0: 98.1 KBET, your all-time country favorites. Good morning. It's the JB and Sandy Show. And Stephen Presley from At Thunder Pop TV joins us.
1: Ricky Williams is up to something new. Of course, Heisman Trophy winning Longhorn. Always been an interesting and sometimes controversial guy. What is he up to?
2: Yeah, he has a new career now. He was on the John Gruden podcast where he announced he is now an astrologer and has a website. You can go on his Calendly now and book even something for this week. You can book an astrology reading with Ricky Williams.
3: Very random.
1: He is such a hippie. He always has been.
0: Ricky the astrologer.
1: Interesting.
0: So just so I know, the difference, an astrologer is a stars and planets guy, right? A psychic is a future predictor guy, right?
3: Yeah.
0: Ricky's into the stars and things.
3: I feel like a psychic is somebody who can just see events that happen in the future. Is that right, Stephen?
2: Yeah. There's someone that would use maybe tarot cards or crystal ball. But Ricky is doing a portal that they look into. But Ricky's using astrology, which is the charts, birth charts, stuff like that.
1: Zodiac signs, that stuff, right?
0: Okay, now I get it.
1: Yeah.
0: I get it.
3: Evolutionary astrologist is what it says. Figure out how to spiritual guidance with astrology to better your life, to make you the best possible version of yourself is what his website says.
0: So Ricky's got good intentions.
3: Yeah.
1: How many Longhorn loving dudes out there are going to pay for the time just to talk football with Ricky?
0: True.
3: Right. They're not going in. They're like, I'll make an appointment, but I really just want to talk about the game.
0: Ricky, come on the show and give us our readings and we'll promote the heck out of your astrology business. I got a feeling Ricky's in the weed business too, isn't he?
2: He has a weed brand. It's called Heisman.
3: Clever. Yes. I like that.
0: He's the truest Austinite Longhorn ever.
1: The Longhorns, he's right up there behind McConaughey. Like,
0: I'm thinking football.
1: As images of the new Austin, McConaughey, I put Ricky Williams up there, though.
0: Absolutely. So good luck to him. At least he's trying to help people.
3: Right. He's doing something.
0: Find Stephen Presley. 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

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Good morning. It's the JB and Sandy Show. High today is going to be 95. Stick around. I'm going to tell you guys about something that Trisha does. And when she does it, I think the same thing. I'm like, she's got to be the only person in the world that does this. I'll tell you about it coming up next on 98.1 KBET.

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0: call us if you do this, because I think Trisha's crazy.
1: I'm not.
0: The number's 844-390-KVET. This is just a perfect example. Our daughter's birthday was over the weekend. She turned 17 years old. There's leftover birthday cake, as there normally always is for a birthday party. For some reason, I have no idea why, Trisha stores all baked goods, any type of baked good, gets stored inside the microwave. That's its storage spot. And it blows my mind. Why?
1: It's not all baked goods.
0: Yes, it is.
2: You don't like things on the counter.
1: I do not like things on the counter, but let me tell you. Tell me this, JB.
2: My gosh.
1: Can bugs get to something in the microwave? No, no flies, no ants. You can't if you leave stuff out on the counter.
2: No, I'm agitated because I do all the cooking in our house, and my wife doesn't like things on the counter.
1: Yeah.
2: So, like, you know, the air fryer is stored away somewhere.
0: And why never gets used.
1: That? This is just for food.
2: But she decides where to arrange things in the kitchen.
0: Mm-hmm.
2: Like, I had a nice pot with all your spatulas and wood spoons and everything. She stuffed them all into a drawer somewhere. I'm like, because she doesn't like things out.
1: This is specifically regarding leftover food, though, for me.
0: I'm just dying to know. Is Trisha the only one that stores leftover food inside the microwave?
1: I also think that inside the microwave is airtight, so it's not going to get dried up. Now, I don't know if that's true or not, but I've done this since I was a small Trisha. That's where we put it for safekeeping, and then you just go in there. You don't have to. It's just what I've done. I've always done that.
2: See, I would be like out of sight, out of mind. Oh, I forgot I had
1: sometimes
2: cake.
1: It is a surprise.
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1: Take off your clothes for no reason. Get naked season.
0: Yeah. Nice. When Bruce was in town, I had him cut that for me. It's pretty
2: just
0: nice.
2: Spit it out. It was super easy.
0: It's like, hey, boss, I wrote this down. Would you sing this?
3: And he didn't get political, huh?
0: No. Wow. I was like, dude, I don't have time for all your nonsense. Just sing this for me. He's like, all right, bro, I owe you one. So he did owe me one from a long time ago. Long time ago.
2: All right, we're going to head over to the land of Florida where the naked guy was. A bunch of employees had to call the police because a guy was standing outside their door with his pants down. And when I say pants, I mean multiple pairs of pants. He was wearing three pairs of pants all at once and had all three pairs pulled down to his ankles. When the cops showed up, he tried to cover himself up simply by pulling his hoodie down farther instead of pulling any one of the pairs of pants he had on up. So police arrest him. They're going through his things. And in his backpack that he was wearing, they found a container with a live fish in it. He said that his fish's name was Baja Blast, which is one of the names of the drinks at Taco Bell. So Baja Blast went to the Humane Society and Half Naked Guy went to jail.
0: Oh, I always feel for the police officer that shows up on that call and you got to make
3: like,
0: it.
3: Oh, no. It, right. Like,
0: what do you... You got a glove up.
2: You got a glove up for sure.
0: And you just, sir, put your pants on, please.
2: Yeah. Or pull them up in this case. Yeah. You just try to pull his shirt down.
3: Probably bites, too.
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1: So I'm like, you know what? Let me go relax at the pool. I'm under the pool area. And I'm thinking, if this guy gets into the pool with his bandmates on, they're going to have to drain the pool and refill it. I'm not getting into the pool with Band-Aid juice floating on top of the pool, all right? I don't know what's underneath the Band-Aids. There's always a Band-Aid. There's always a loose Band-Aid in the pool. It will find you. You'll be talking, hanging out, right? And the damn thing will just come in. You're like, oh, God!

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Good morning. It's the Jamie and Sandy Show along with Trisha. 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But if I said 90% of people would rather have a relationship with a dog than a human, would you say that's too high or too low? We'll tell you if you're right. Coming up next on 98.1 KVET.

0: How a mom handled a misspelled tattoo. That's coming up in just a second. And Care Don't Care. Good morning. It's the JB and Sandy Show. I'm JB. I'm not JB. I'm Sandy.
1: Didn't get any sleep last night, did you?
0: I'm Sandy. Right? I am. Right?
2: You're Sandy.
0: Okay. And you are?
1: I'm JB, I think.
0: Okay.
1: Let me check.
0: And what's your name, Kitty?
2: I'm still Trisha.
0: Sweetheart, what's your name?
2: Trixie.
0: Oh, this job would be easier if I could talk, that's for sure. Let's do Care, Don't Care. Trisha's got three topics. She'll throw them out. If we care, she'll tell us more. If we don't care, we'll move along.
2: All right. Do you guys care or don't care to find out what 82% of pet owners say they pick their pet over this next big item in their life? The pet beats out
0: the child,
2: a relationship.
1: Yeah, I'm interested. I'm a dog fanatic.
2: It's a relationship. They would choose their pet over a relationship with a human being.
0: Well, I would never
2: pet
0: pick
2: is
0: that.
2: Number one in their life. What?
0: There's some sick people.
1: I mean, outside, of course, my relationship with my wife and daughter is most important, but outside of those two, yeah, dogs are way up there for me.
0: Yeah.
2: These people were surveyed on dating apps. They're saying they would choose their pets over potential dating partners.
0: I'll tell you why I take a relationship with a woman over a relationship with a dog, because I'll never see the woman poop.
2: Oh. You know what somebody told
0: me? If it goes well, I'll never see her poop, and I will see the dog poop, and I don't want
2: to
0: do that.
2: Somebody explained this to me, and this clicked with me. Do you think that the reason dogs like to come into the bathroom with you when you're going to the bathroom is because you're always standing there watching them go to the bathroom, and they just kind of think
1: they're
2: that's how it goes?
1: Favor.
2: Exactly. Yeah.
1: You're not alone.
2: Yeah. Do you guys care, don't care to find out what happened when a mom went to get her son's name tattooed on her body?
0: You kind of led to it. It's a misspelling. I care.
2: The son's name is Kevin, but the tattoo artist mistakenly tattooed Kelvin on her body. And so it would have been way too expensive to get the tattoo fixed, so they changed the kid's name to Kelvin. He was two at the time.
1: Changed his name?
2: Changed his name. He was two.
0: Wow. All right. Well, I tell you, if I'm getting a tattoo, I am double checking some spelling.
2: All right. I'm going to pay attention during the process.
0: Right.
1: I got to think, if you're going to open a business now, that being in the tattoo removal, it's got to be a good business to be in.
0: It's expensive.
2: Yep. My little teeny tiny 2-minute $25 tattoo I got 30 years ago would cost like $1,000 to get removed.
1: Oh, you looked into it?
2: I looked into it because I don't like it. I don't want it anymore.
1: What about a layaway plan?
2: Right. I'm going to pay it out. Finally.
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Good morning. It's the JB and Sandy Show. Another warm day today. High going to be 95. Coming up next, a round of free phones. 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The number is 844-390-KBET. Thanks for being with us. It's the JB and Sandy Show on 98.1 KBET. Good morning.

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0: 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Hi, who's this?
1: Daniel.
0: Daniel, what's up, buddy?
1: Yes, but can you hear me?
0: Yes, sir. Got you loud and clear.
1: Not good. Just driving in.
0: Yeah, where are you working?
1: Hayes County, constable's office.
0: Oh, okay.
2: Ooh. Oh, yes, sir.
0: Are you a constable? Oh, sound like yes.
2: I feel like you got a call.
1: Yes, sir. Thank you.
0: You got someone pulled over right now?
1: No, sir.
2: But you are a constable, correct?
1: Yes, I'm a deputy constable.
2: Oh,
0: do you have to give, like, divorce papers and stuff?
2: I think they're so cool.
0: As a constable, Daniel, what's the one you get it and you're like,
1: Well, I know that people have apartment complexes and other things, but when you have to remove somebody from a house and send them on their way, it sure is sad when we got kids and so forth. But
3: they're just falling on tough times.
1: Yeah, those are tough sometimes.
0: Yeah. Well, we sure appreciate you doing the work that
2: yes,
0: you do.
2: Yes, we do.
0: It takes a special person to do that kind of stuff.
1: Thank you.
0: Our telephone number, 844-390-KVET. It's JB and Sandy Show. Hello. What's up?
4: I just want to tell y'all good morning. And thank y'all for being on the show.
0: Well, thank you. That's very sweet of you. What's your name?
4: Darla.
0: Hey, Darla. Thank you very much. It's very nice of you.
4: You're very welcome.
0: Is that like your thing? You call people up and be nice to them in the morning?
2: Because it's great.
4: Well, you know, I would say that, but that's not right. Because I really do like y'all. And I'm glad y'all are here.
0: Oh, well, thank you.
2: Thanks, Darla.
4: Very, very welcome. And I hope y'all have a wonderful, wonderful day.
0: You too. Bye-bye.
4: Bye. Bye. That is Austin.

0: We live in a world that is push button get car. If you need a ride, you push a button on your phone. 5 minutes later, there's a car to take you wherever you want to go.
1: Food at your door.
0: Yeah.
1: So fast.
0: Right. Amazon. Press the button. Get it later that day. Mm-hmm. And things have just, I don't think we struggle enough anymore. And now we've got even more proof of this with an umbrella.
2: A flying umbrella. So I'm going to take this back. Remember a few months ago when you guys discovered those drones, the mini drone.
0: Yeah.
2: I don't know, 6 inches by 6 inches wide.
0: Mm-hmm.
2: And it follows you. Somebody has taken that technology and attached it to umbrellas. So it's a hovering umbrella. It doesn't have the pole or the handle. It has two of those drones with blades on it attached to the cover part of the umbrella, and it just hovers above you as you walk in the rain. You have to hold it.
0: Can you be any more lazy?
2: My question about the umbrella, what if there's a big gust of wind? It's normally a little windy when it rains, right?
0: True, true.
1: My thing I have is it's one more thing to charge.
0: No kidding.
1: The cables and the cords and the devices, it's just... Stop.
0: Don't you wish that just an entire wall in one of your rooms was nothing but power outlets?
2: Yeah.
0: That's your charging wall.
2: And I think that people are getting overloaded with this because we did a story not too long ago that people are swinging back to analog stuff. I don't need to pair my refrigerator to my phone. I don't need to know what the temperature is in my refrigerator after I set it when I buy it.
0: I don't need the coffee maker to be Wi-Fi.
2: No.
0: The umbrella, how much is it?
2: Oh, I don't know. Let me see here. No, a flying umbrella. Let me see if I can find how much it's
0: I always thought
2: for.
0: It was pimp back in the day when you had a guy that carried the umbrella for you. Like, I don't know, was it the early 1900s? You had some dude that just walked right next to you like a caddy does on a golf course.
2: Yeah, it was like your butler or your valet.
0: Yeah, yeah.
2: Or like doormen do like at fancy hotels when you're walking from the door to your car.
1: Or the F1 starting grid.
0: They do that.
1: The F1 girls are, I think they got rid of the F1 girls, but they would hold it over the driver while he's waiting on the
0: That's when you know you've made it. That's when you've made it. And when you don't have to take your trash to the curb, that's when you've made it. If you are so rich that you don't have to wheel your trash out down to the curb.
2: You don't have to remember trash night.
0: Right. Because that's the biggest pain in the rear. And we never know, is it recycle night? And trash night?
2: We'd have to look outside for our neighbors to let us know if it is.
0: Yeah.
2: Whether or not they put their recycle out or not.
0: Well,
2: I didn't find a price. I think this is like a new build. It's not necessarily in production. This kid invented it.
0: It's the JB and Sandy Show. Thanks for being here. Stick around. We got more coming up.
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1: There was a World Cup instant classic on Friday when Argentina snuck past Cape Verde 3-2 after Cristian Romero's header deflected off a Cape Verde defender in the 111th minute.
2: Argentina retake the lead! Romero to lead the celebrations!
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K-Bet, your all-time country favorites. It's the JB and Sandy Show coming up just before 8 o'clock. We like to end every hour with what we call our last laugh, and it's from a very funny guy named Sebastian Maniscalco. Scalco, something like that. Really, really funny guy, and he's talking about something that happens pretty much every time you go to a public swimming pool. Little warning, it's kind of gross. But it's funny, and it's JB and Sandy's last laugh coming up just before 8 on 98.1 KBAT.

98.1 KVET, your all-time country favorites. I got a feeling some of you are nursing a 4th of July sunburn from over the weekend. Another hot day today. High's going to be 97. Coming up next, you know, JB will buy anything on Instagram. He is the biggest sucker in the world. So we're going to make him get rid of one of the three ridiculous things that he has recently purchased on Instagram. It's called One Must Go. We're going to do it coming up next on 98.1 KVET, your all-time country favorites. Good morning.

0: The following situation is hypothetical. For the unwashed, that means not real. It's not a real situation. This is for fun. This is for pretend. And this is like if someone had a gun to your head and you had to do it. It's not for real. But I've been jotting down some of the things that JB has bought on Instagram. He'll buy pretty much anything the algorithm feeds to him.
1: I'm a sucker, yeah. And total sucker. Yeah. That's why we call it Insta Got Me. It's just, I'm just like, what did I buy?
0: And they've made it so easy. So easy.
1: Way too convenient.
0: Right. Click, click, done. So here are the three, and in your and you have to tell us which one of these three would you get rid of? Okay, one must go. Your red light therapy hat to fight male pattern baldness.
1: It's a ball cap. Yeah. With red lights. Yeah.
0: Your grounding mat. So you.
1: Ooh, it's under my feet right now.
0: So you have the Earth's electrical impulses or pulses going through your body.
1: Yeah. Yeah.
0: Or your latest purchase, I think the last one that you told us about. Self-tanning drops that you ingest and get tan
2: tanned you from the inside out.
0: Yeah. And I haven't have you been taking it? I haven't noticed.
1: I mean, probably not the consistency I should, but I don't think it works. Don't think the grounding mat does anything. And I don't think the hat does anything.
0: You got flim flam.
2: Three times.
1: I guess I'll get rid of the grounding mat and really? Give the tanning drops a little more time.
2: Yeah, I feel like the hat, the hair regrowth and the tanning drops probably takes a bit of time.
1: Yeah.
0: But the grounding mat's going to go, huh?
1: Yeah, I think that one gets ditched.
0: Oh, just not working. Don't feel, that's a real tricky thing, though, because how do you know if you've been grounded or not?
1: Right.
0: Right.
1: I call all these little things micro gains in my life.
0: Yeah. You
2: know? Yeah.
1: It's not one little big sweeping thing. It's just like your diet. All these little things, you know, don't eat that, don't eat that, eat more of this. It's all little teeny tiny things.
0: Oh, it's just so tedious though, isn't it? It's just too much. Can we talk about something cool now? Because we sound like old fuddy duddies.
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98.1 KVET, your all-time country favorites with Keith Urban. By the way, if you haven't listened to Keith Urban's Yacht Rock album, I'm going to tell you right now, it's really, really good. In fact, it's probably the first time in 10 years I've listened to an album, every single song right in a row, and the whole thing is great. It's called Flow State. 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It's the JB and Sandy Show on 98.1 KVET, your all-time country favorites.

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Good morning. It's the JB and Sandy Show. 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

0: 98.1 KBET. It's JB and Sandy. A lot of things can go wrong in an Uber, and the biggest thing that can go wrong is leaving something.
1: Yeah, I think everybody's done that in the past. If you haven't done it in a rideshare, you surely did it in a taxi back in the day.
0: Mm-hmm. If you could get one in Austin.
1: Right.
0: You just not be able to get a taxi in Austin.
2: Yeah, it was hard.
1: It would take an hour or more, and then some hippie with a guitar would show up.
0: And he'd always be, hey, man, before we go, can I play my new song? Like, all right, sure. Go right ahead, buddy. Let's hear it. But Uber can now help you if you leave something in the car.
2: Right. If you get out and are like, crap, I can't find it, they've made it easier to get your stuff back. You just go into the app. You go into your activity and your trip history, and you're able to contact your driver directly. There is actually a find lost item tab underneath your account activity. You contact the driver, you let him know you lost it. He will work with his schedule and yours to get this item back to you, but you're probably going to be charged about $15 or $20.
1: Yeah, they got to make it worth the driver's time to get it back to you, but that's great.
2: Right, because if he's coming back to you to drop your item off to you, then that's time that he's not out there making money. So the 100% of whatever the return fee is does go directly to the driver.
0: And I think a lot of people that leave stuff in cars, all they want to know is like, okay, it's there. Mm-hmm. He's got it. It's okay. I'm going to get my purse back or my wallet or my gun or whatever. I'm gonna get it back.
2: You want to know some of the 10 weirdest items that Uber has left, people have found left in their car?
0: Sure.
2: Gold mouth grills, like the grills that you put
1: the
2: in.
1: Grills yeah. thing. Yeah.
2: Somebody left their oxygen tank in the car. Whoa. I feel like you don't get far without that. 420 donuts, a signed Donny Osmond group picture, dentures that had just two teeth in them, and somebody left their breast milk in the car.
0: Oh,
2: that baby's hungry.
0: Need to know that.
2: That baby's hungry.
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1: So I'm like, you know what? Let me go relax at the pool, or to the pool area. And I'm thinking, if this guy gets into the pool with his band-aids on, they're going to have to drain the pool and refill it. I'm not getting into the pool with band-aid juice floating on top of the pool, all right? I don't know what's underneath the band-aids. There's always a band-aid. There's always a loose band-aid in the pool. It will find you. You'll be talking, hanging out, right? And the damn thing will just come in. You're like, oh, God!
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0: Up next, Trisha's got Care Don't Care. What do you have?
1: I'm going to see if you guys care, don't care, to find out some Beyonce information. Uh-huh. Also, if you want to find out why a robber got arrested, but really what's crazy is he's flabbergasted that something he did to ensure he didn't get arrested worked. What it is hilarious. And also, if you want, for the safety portion of the show, want some AI information on how to combat scams.
0: All right, stay with us. Care Don't Care coming up next.
2: They love this Texas town so much, they still argue about where the real South Austin starts.
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0: 98.1 KBET, your all-time country favorites. Hey, good morning. It's the JB and Sandy Show. Thanks for being here. I'm Sandy. This is JB.
1: Hello.
0: Trisha's here, too.
2: Hi.
0: Trisha's got some topics she's going to throw at us. If we care to hear more, she'll tell us about it. If we don't care, we'll move right along. What you got?
2: All right. Do you guys care, don't care to find out the latest list that Beyonce has landed on?
0: Hard don't care.
1: No. No. Yeah.
0: No.
1: She's still a thing.
0: Yeah,
2: she's
0: right.
2: Still a thing. All right. Let's move on to the safety portion of the show. Do you guys care, don't care to find out about some things you can do to thwart the AI voice cloning scams? Have you heard about those?
0: Is this the family safe word?
2: Yes.
0: Okay. Yeah.
2: You care. You gave it away. The voice cloning scams are when AI makes it sound like for instance, JB, you would get a phone call from Raleigh saying she's been kidnapped and they're demanding a ransom, but it's not really Raleigh. They're cloning her voice.
1: Yeah. So I've heard about this.
2: Yeah. They actually happen a lot. And so what they're saying is if you have safe words, that's how you can figure out if it's a scam or if it really is a loved one being taken.
1: Mm.
2: So, which always reminds me of when Sandy and I, we joke about what my safe word is and it's don't stop. But really, seriously, that is a really good, that's a good piece of advice. We're trying to keep people safe on the show.
0: Yeah. Problem for guys like JB and I are the odds of us remembering the safe word are really slim.
1: Better be tattooed on my wrist.
2: Right.
0: Like it'd be really be later and she'll be going Yosemite and I'm going to be like, what?
2: Sure.
0: She'll be like, Yosemite. Like what? Yosemite. Just be like,
1: all right. You know what I mean? It's like Nate Bergazzi the comedian talks about getting a call from the school and they asked whether his son's bus number is. And he goes, you pulled up the parents' phone list and decided to call the dad.
2: Oh, God, it's so true.
0: What else you have?
2: All right, finally, please care about this. Do you guys care or don't care to find out? This guy got caught on video robbing a donation box at a Buddhist temple. And when the cops arrested him, he just kept saying, I can't believe it didn't work. I can't believe it didn't work. Please say you care to know what didn't work.
0: Y'all got me.
1: Yeah.
0: Yes.
1: Okay. Yeah. I'm interested.
2: He said that in order for the cameras to not be able to see him, he cast an invisibility spell over himself and he's flabbergasted that it didn't work and they could actually see him on camera stealing the money.
0: Well, I've got a feeling that's not the first mistake that guy's made in his life, for real.
1: Man, I've found it to be pretty addictive to watch like shoplifters online and stuff like that on social media.
2: Yeah.
1: It's like there's cameras everywhere and people still think they can get away with things.
2: Yeah. And they're not slick.
1: When's the last time you were in your convenience store and you look up and you might see all the monitors that they have recording all the time? They know everything.
0: You want to go to these people? Have you not watched 1 second of Forensic Files?
2: Right.
0: They're going to get you.
2: They're going to get you.
0: Every single time.
1: Yeah.
0: That's Care Don't Care.
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You know, I'm a football guy, American football, but I've got into this soccer tournament. This World Cup soccer is fantastic. USA plays tonight in a huge game against Belgium tonight, 7 o'clock. And I'm going to be glued to my television. I finally figured out what offsides is, so I'm proud of myself. 98.1 KBET. Good morning. Well,

98.1 KBET, your all-time country favorites. It's the JB and Sandy Show. Thanks for being with us. What a scene it was last night on East 6th Street for the World Cup game, Mexico and England. I was down there last night. It was like a huge party. It was awesome. There were people everywhere, soccer jerseys on. There were giant TVs on trucks in the street, and people just having a blast and taking in the World Cup. Tonight, United States takes on Belgium. That game starts at 7 o'clock. USA. Should be a good game. Hope you enjoy it. It's KBET.

0: 98.1 KBET, your all-time country favorites with JB and Sandy. JB's sister, Chris, is hysterical. She was in a wedding over the weekend, and she was a bridesmaid at 60 years old. Let's get some follow-up. Chris, how did it go?
1: It was an interesting day, to say the least. She was almost late to her own wedding because she got behind a combine on a county road trying to get there. So me and the girls, we got there early thinking we didn't want to be late. So I'm 3 White Claws in before the ceremony even starts.
2: Because you were pre-gaming, is what you told us you were going to do.
1: I was pre-gaming. It was a good thing I brought an ice chest. By the time we got to the hall, I wasn't there maybe 10 minutes, and I had shucked those shoes off real quick. Not going to wear those anymore. And the spanks were spanking, and everything was so tight. I thought about taking those off at one point, but no, I'm just on a bus.
2: You
1: got to
2: keep that gathered up, huh?
1: Yeah, I got to keep that gathered up. We go to eat the meal, and Tim goes, aren't you going to eat? And I said, dude, I'm like 6 or 7 White Claws in, but I'm not throwing water on a $40 fire. I'm like, I'm good. If I eat now, I'm going to be ready to go to bed. So I said, y'all go ahead and get in line. I'm just going to stay here. I said, it'll all be good. And about, I don't know, we get the meal done, you know, the beginning, the grand march done. I was so out of breath by the time that was over. I forgot how out of shape I was. And then her daughter comes up to me and she's like, come on. All us girls are going to do a shot. I'm like, oh, great. Uh-oh. You know, she drags us back into the kitchen and I'm thinking a little shot glass. Like, she busts out these red Solo cups.
0: Oh, boy.
1: This is the heaviest pouring shot I've seen in a hot minute. It's Patron.
3: Oh, no.
4: Oh, how did that go?
1: Not like a turd in a punch bowl. It was really not good. Not good. But the highlight of the whole night was, you know, when you're all rolled up in a spank. Trish, I don't know if you've ever worn, but you know.
2: I know.
1: It's all you can do to go to the bathroom.
2: Oh, it's a struggle.
1: It's a workout to get it all back up.
2: Yep, sweating.
1: Well, I go to the bathroom and I finally get all myself all girded up and I'm washing my hands. I'm in there by myself. I thought, you know what? I'm going to take a look in the mirror just real quick.
4: Because
1: I have had a wedding where I drug toilet paper all the way across the dance floor. And the whole back of my dress is tucked into my spank.
2: Oh, God. Disaster averted.
1: And I was like, had I not looked back.
2: Right.
1: Our table was almost all the way up to the middle on the other side of the room.
0: Oh, Lord. Thank you, Chris. You're awesome.
1: Uh-huh.
4: All right, have a good one. Bye.
5: Austin Rae's and mildly confused by roundabouts. No doubt. Thank you for waking up with JB and Sandy on 98.1 KFAD. Austin's all-time country favorites.
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pictures of my friends, birds of the world, and squirrels. 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
1: So I'm like, you know what? Let me go relax at the pool, or to the pool area. And I'm thinking, if this guy gets into the pool with his band-aids on, they're going to have to drain the pool and refill it. I'm not getting into the pool with band-aid juice floating on top of the pool. All right? I don't know what's underneath the band-aids. There's always a band-aid. There's always a loose band-aid in the pool. It will find you. You'll be talking, hanging out, right? And the damn thing will just come in. You're like, oh, God!
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Thanks for hanging out with 98.1 KVET at Joey Chestnut. Won his 18th title as Nathan's hot dog eating contest winner. This year, he ate 66 hot dogs in 10 minutes. That seems low, don't you think? For him, anyway. It's 98.1 KVET.

Thank you so much for hanging out with 98.1 KVAC. Can't wait to see the photos from Little Big Town at Travis and Taylor's wedding over the weekend. Here they are with Little White Church on KVAC.

0: McGraw on 98.1 KVAT. I'm feeling a little relief. I was worried because I had not seen anything that said Tim and Faith were at Travis and Taylor's wedding, but then I just saw a list that said they were on the guest list. Gwen and Blake, the chicks. We know Little Big Town was there. We saw photos of them. Miranda, Kelsey Ballerini, Maren Morris, the whole Little Big Town crew was there. I know, it was crazy. Just the guest list. Austin's own Nelly was there, right? I cannot wait to see this on Disney Plus. You know they taped it. They had to record the whole thing for Disney Plus. He had to.
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3: 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France finally in front!
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98.1 KVAT. Austin's all-time country favorites like this. Oh my gosh, what a great classic for your workday. Here's Ronnie Millsap, Smoky Mountain Rain.

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0: 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Did you have any 4th of July fireworks fails? Chris, what happened to you?
1: Me and my friends decided it would be fun to strap fireworks to all of my action figures and launch them into the air.
0: Really, what happened?
1: Well, it turns out they just kind of melt into a blob.
0: Yeah, they do. Did you not see Toy Story? Here's Darius Rucker on 98.1 KVET.

So we must have been wrong. A lot of people thought when Kenny Chesney canceled his 4th of July weekend at the Sphere that he was going to Travis and Taylor's wedding. I have not seen photos of him at the wedding. Maybe he just was laying low. Here he is on 98.1 KVAT.

Johnny Lee, Looking for Love. Oh, don't you stop singing along. That's what we do here on 98.1 KVET. We play the all-time favorites all day long that you can sing along with, like this from Pam Tillis.

0: Rascal Flatts and Bless the Broken Road on 98.1 KVET. I did see photos of Joe Don Rooney from Rascal Flatts at Travis and Taylor's wedding. A lot of country stars there. We were talking about this earlier. Little Big Town, Sugarland, Kelsey Ballerini, Maren Morris, Kane Brown apparently was there. He and Travis Kelsey are friends. I know. I thought it was interesting when you were looking down the guest list. A lot of people were trying to figure out who was there for why. And there were a lot of people that you were like, I didn't know Taylor and that person were friends. It's like, no, because Travis is friends with that. Like Machine Gun Kelly. I had no idea. Nelly was there. Austin's Own. I know. Crazy guest list. Cannot wait to see the full rundown.
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Brad Paisley on 98.1 KVET. We're still trying to figure out if Brad and his wife Kimberly were actually at the Taylor Travis wedding over the weekend. I think they were. Here's Garth.

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0: Fed. How are we doing today? I'm Angie Ward. We've been talking about 4th of July fireworks fails. Lisa, what happened?
1: My uncle's dog grabbed a lit Roman candle and took off running around the yard while it was spewing balls of fire everywhere.
0: Oh, no.
1: We couldn't catch him.
0: I'm sure.
1: Luckily, it didn't catch anything on fire.
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0: hanging out with 98.1 KVET, Austin's all-time country favorites. Been sharing the fourth fireworks fails. It's really hard for me to say for some reason. Oh, if you got one, hit the talkback mic while you're listening on the free iHeartRadio app. Shannon?
1: So I lit this fountain firework thing in our driveway, and it somehow tipped over, and then the fireworks were chasing all of my friends around our backyard.
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3: It's Team USA against Belgium tonight in the round of 16. U.S. coach Mauricio Pochettino says FIFA made the right call to make U.S. striker Flo Balogun available for the match in Seattle.
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Wisconsin's all-time country favorites, Christian Bush and Jennifer Nettles of Sugarland, were guests of Taylor and Travis over the weekend. Here's Baby Girl on KVET.

0: At Austin's all-time country favorites. We've been talking about our fourth fireworks fails. 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

of you may have had this happen because it happened to me. And I know these guys. I thought I saw Zach Brown at Taylor and Travis's wedding, but it turned out that was Christian Bush of Sugarland. 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

0: And KVAT, Austin's all-time country favorite. It's Angie Ward. JV and Sandy are back tomorrow morning. Now, every weekday morning at 7:20, they play Minute to Win It. And this is when you get a chance to win great concert tickets, and they get to have a little fun asking you a bunch of questions, and you have to correctly answer them in under 60 seconds to win. I know you're fast. You can do it.
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2: It's Team USA against Belgium tonight in the round of 16. U.S. coach Mauricio Pochettino says FIFA made the right call to make U.S. striker Flo Balogun available for the match in Seattle.
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10: It's Team USA against Belgium tonight in the round of 16. U.S. coach Mauricio Pochettino says FIFA made the right call to make U.S. striker Flo Balogun available for the match in Seattle.
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0: You Like Me Now moment over the weekend. I'm Angie Ward on 98.1 KVET. A girl I went to high school with that I haven't spoken to in 20 years sent me a DM. She was in Vegas at the Kenny Chesney show last week and was like, hey girl, can you have Kenny say happy birthday to my husband?
1: Hang up that red dress.
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Austin's all-time country favorites, 98.1 KVET. I'm Bob Pickett. Everybody have a good, safe 4th of July. How about those fireworks, man? They were everywhere. Well, no more three-day holidays, I guess, until Labor Day in September, right? It's Pickett with Brad Paisley and KVET. When a

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Listen, if you go to the Garth Brooks website, there is some countdown clock going on. It says the future is about to become history, and I guess we'll find out tomorrow morning what this is all about with Garth. No idea, but yeah, interesting anyway. Hey, you want to dance? We're going to see you in September at Country Music Live. Josh Turner, KBET.

you have a nice 4th of July holiday. You saw what I got to. Maybe you're out there with me. I was at a CODA for the Willie Nelson Picnic on Friday. Great lineup. Perfect weather. Little hot, but, you know, didn't rain. And nobody got out of control. Backstage especially. Anyway, check it out. 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Baby,

Austin's all-time country favorites, 98.1 KBIT with Pickett. And yeah, if you're not following me on Instagram, I'll be doing a lot of blogging and posting from Alaska. Going crazy. So at Bob Pickett Radio on Instagram. Follow me, okay? I follow you too. Deal? KBIT.

we heard Willie's part of that the other night at Dakota for 4th of July. And again, if you haven't seen those photos I took, take a look at them. 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
4: 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And the song came out in 1977, so it peaked this day on the country charts in 1977. It's going to be called Austinville. Because he wrote it in Austin, but he changed it. Jimmy Buffett, Margaritaville. 98.1 KVET, pick hit of the day.

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1: On a warm summer's evening, on a train bound for nowhere, I met up with a gambler. We were both too tired to sleep, so we took turns.

Have you seen my blog from the other day on the Cavan Instagram page? Coda, on top of that tower. You know how I got that photo? I had to stretch. I was worried I was going to drop my phone. Hey, take a look at it. 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

Little less talk, lot more action. Oh, we need a little mud on the tires. That's what we need. It's been a while since we had a good soaking, hadn't it? K-Vet and Brad Paisley.

fiddle, gotta have a steel guitar, and you gotta have a person who can sing pretty darn well. Like this lady right here, huh? 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

Austin's all-time country favorites, 98.1 KBIT. I got to get home and I got to start packing. Last radio show for at least a couple of weeks. I'm not going to rehab. I'm going to Alaska.

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Yeah, that's happened in West Texas. True story. Okay, that.

Is this paradise? Depends which part of Austin you're in. 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It's kind of shifted around the past few years, right? Anybody go to Houston to see him July the 4th? Yeah, he was in Houston. Been a long time since he's been here. I don't know. We got to figure out why. 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

0: Great, write this down. 98.1 KBET with Pickett. Listen, last day, you're not going to hear me on the radio. And no, it's not because I'm going to win the lottery tonight. Boy, I hope I do anyway. But I'm going to actually be gone. I've never been gone this long before. I'm taking like 2 weeks. And I'm going to go to Alaska. Just my wife and me. That's it. And yeah, you better pray for her. Kids in charge of the house. Here's something funny at the house of the kids. Let me know. They got the dogs. They got the guns. I guess I got to lock up my liquor before I leave too. But anyway, we will catch you back here on KVET in just a couple of weeks, okay? And by the way, follow me. Want to see what I'm going to be up to? How much trouble I can get to in Alaska? I could be banned. Bob Pickett Radio on Instagram.
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